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1: I'm Brian Wyatt. Here's what's happening in Thunder Bay. The city is looking at a new plan to address housing affordability. A draft housing affordability action plan was presented this week to the city's Growth Standing Committee. It outlines dozens of actions aimed at making housing more affordable. Growth Project Manager Summer Stevenson says the plan sets an ambitious target of making 20% of all new housing affordable.
2: Based on household incomes, Thunder Bay had an affordable housing deficit of just over 4,000 homes, with the greatest need seen in the low-income category, where families can afford up to $975 a month in 2020 dollars.
1: A finalized plan will be brought to City Council for approval at a later date. You can have your say on the city's proposed plan for the Central Avenue Lands project. An open house was held yesterday afternoon to gather public feedback. The preferred development plan would create more than 1,200 new homes of various types. Senior Project Manager Aaron Ward explains.
3: Feedback received during this process will be used to refine the plans and to prepare a report to City Council at the public meeting on September 15th. We are concurrently working through our infrastructure construction staging plan, with work to commence on Central Avenue in 2026, with the associated infrastructure works complete by March 31, 2029 per our funding agreements.
1: The open house was held yesterday afternoon at the West Thunder Community Center. KCATS has transformed its warehouse office at 670 Beaver Hall Place into a donation hub for all displaced fire evacuees in the city. Thousands of donations have been received since evacuations first started. Executive Director David Negan says that volunteers have been organizing the steady inflow of donations.
4: Over a very short period of time, this place was inundated with donations. It was completely amazing. Cars and trucks just coming in one after another in terms of just filling this up. This filled up in a couple of days. And it's amazing in terms of the love we got from the city of Thunder Bay.
1: Stats Canada is reporting that national crime rates and severity both fell in 2025. The agency says the reduction was driven by the rate of break-and-enter cases falling for a third straight year. The crime severity index dropped 5% last year. New research examining the occupations of people who have died of opioid overdoses in the province is raising awareness about the population affected by the drug epidemic. The principal investigator with the Ontario Drug Policy Research Network says the research reaffirms previous findings that construction workers are disproportionately affected. The study found that more than a third of opioid-related deaths between 2018 and 2024 were people who worked in construction or the trades. For more details on these and other stories, log on to tvnewswatch.com. That's news. I'll have sports next.
5: 30.
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1: Toronto dropped a fourth game in a row, 4-2, to the visiting Tampa Bay Rays. Alejandro Kirk had a seventh-inning homer in the loss. Now, the Jays have scored just six in their past five games, and their 402 runs are the fewest in Major League Baseball this season. They'll close out the series this afternoon with Tampa. Other highlights, Boston split a doubleheader with Baltimore, winning 6-3, equaling the franchise mark for a winning string at 15. They lost the nightcap, though, 5-1. Pittsburgh and the Yankees also split a doubleheader, with the Pirates winning 5-3 and losing 2-1, and the champion Dodgers outscored Philadelphia 9-5. Thunder Bay Border Cats swept a two-game series in Rochester with a 6-3 win, and they've got a doubleheader tonight in St. Cloud. And Ryan Thompson is stepping down as head coach of the Lakehead University Thunderwolves men's basketball squad. He's accepting an assistant coaching position for a pro team in Japan.
7: I think for me, the opportunity to continue my coaching career and join the professional ranks kind of full-time has always been something I've aspired to do. This is the first opportunity that's really felt like the right next step, rather than just taking a chance just to take a chance.
1: Lakehead Athletics say they have started a comprehensive search for the next head coach of the men's basketball program. That's sports. I'm Brian Wyatt.
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0: Energy weather.
10: Possible thunder showers today, a high of 28. Tonight, the thunder and lightning could kick around. We're looking at a low of 14. Tomorrow, high of 28 with sunny periods. And then on Saturday, sunny periods and possible rain, high of 26. Right now, we're sitting at 16.
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2: This week, Premier Doug Ford says no limit to spending to respond to wildfires. Donated gear helps local crews with firefighting efforts. And the Odyssey is taking

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0: Update.
1: I'm Brian Wyatt. Here's what's happening in Thunder Bay. City staff are developing a new affordability plan that aims to make 20% of new housing affordable. The plan includes offering incentives like property tax relief and potentially free land for eligible nonprofits. City Manager John Collins says any land discount would be up to 100%, depending on the project.
2: To get to the point where you are fully exempt from all property tax in perpetuity, it would have to be one incredible project. The plan speaks about up to that, and certainly we would be taking a look at all sorts of different models depending on the project that would be put before us.
1: A finalized plan will be brought to City Council for approval at a later date. And some neighborhood residents are speaking out against a proposal to build 2 7-story apartment buildings on Arundel Street. At an open house this week, many raised concern about increased traffic, safety, the loss of green space, and how walkable the area is. Joel DePuter is the Director of Development Services and says the developer would review that feedback before the project moves ahead, and residents should expect to see some change as it continues.
3: Proposals refined and technical studies are completed. The size of the property has been adjusted to accommodate some of the neighbors on Toledo Street and to allow for an adjustment of the trail, the recreation trail through the property.
1: Council declared the land as surplus in April, but the sale won't go through unless the property is rezoned. The rezoning application is scheduled to go before council on August 11th. City police have charged a 23-year-old Shunia woman with assault with a weapon. Police were called just after 6:30 last Sunday to Howe and North Cumberland Streets. A victim with minor injuries was found. A search of the area led to the charge. The accused has been released from custody with a future court date. In sports, another loss for the Blue Jays. Tampa beat them 4-2. They're 0-3 so far in this three-game series. Thunder Bay Border Cats completed a two-game sweep on the road in Rochester, beating the Honkers 6-3. Cats stay in Minnesota today as they continue their eight-game road trip in St. Cloud with a doubleheader against the Rocks. For more details on these and other stories, log on to tbnewswatch.com. That's news and sports. I'm Brian Wyatt.
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5: Energy weather.
6: Possible thunder showers today, a high of 28. Tonight, the thunder and lightning could kick around. We're looking at a low of 14. Tomorrow, high of 28 with sunny periods. And then on Saturday, sunny periods and possible rain, high of 26. Right now, we're sitting at 16.

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1: I'm Brian Wyatt. Here's what's happening in Thunder Bay. The city is looking at a new plan to address housing affordability. A draft housing affordability action plan was presented this week to the city's Growth Standing Committee. It outlines dozens of actions aimed at making housing more affordable. Growth Project Manager Summer Stevenson says the plan sets an ambitious target of making 20% of all new housing affordable.
2: Based on household incomes, Thunder Bay had an affordable housing deficit of just over 4,000 homes, with the greatest need seen in the low-income category, where families can afford up to $975 a month in 2020 dollars.
1: A finalized plan will be brought to City Council for approval at a later date. You can have your say on the city's proposed plan for the Central Avenue Lands Project. An open house was held yesterday afternoon to gather public feedback. The preferred development plan would create more than 1,200 new homes of various types. Senior Project Manager Aaron Ward explains.
3: Feedback received during this process will be used to refine the plans and to prepare a report to City Council at the public meeting on September 15th. We are concurrently working through our infrastructure construction staging plan, with work to commence on Central Avenue in 2026, with the associated infrastructure works complete by March 31, 2029 per our funding agreements.
1: The open house was held yesterday afternoon at the West Thunder Community Center. KCATS has transformed its warehouse office at 670 Beaver Hall Place into a donation hub for all displaced fire evacuees in the city. Thousands of donations have been received since evacuations first started. Executive Director David Negan says that volunteers have been organizing the steady inflow of donations.
4: Over a very short period of time, this place was inundated with donations. It was completely amazing. Cars and trucks just coming in one after another in terms of just filling this up. This filled up in a couple of days. And it's amazing in terms of the love we got from the city of Thunder Bay.
1: Stats Canada is reporting that national crime rates and severity both fell in 2025. The agency says the reduction was driven by the rate of break-and-enter cases falling for a third straight year. The crime severity index dropped 5% last year. New research examining the occupations of people who have died of opioid overdoses in the province is raising awareness about the population affected by the drug epidemic. The principal investigator with the Ontario Drug Policy Research Network says the research reaffirms previous findings that construction workers are disproportionately affected. The study found that more than a third of opioid-related deaths between 2018 and 2024 were people who worked in construction or the trades. For more details on these and other stories, log on to tvnewswatch.com. That's news. I'll have sports next.
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1: Toronto dropped their fourth game in a row, 4-2, to the visiting Tampa Bay Rays. Alejandro Kirk had a seventh-inning homer in the loss. Now, the Jays have scored just six in their past five games, and their 402 runs are the fewest in Major League Baseball this season. They'll close out the series this afternoon with Tampa. Other highlights, Boston split a doubleheader with Baltimore, winning 6-3, equaling the franchise mark for a winning string at 15. They lost the nightcap, though, 5-1. Pittsburgh and the Yankees also split a doubleheader, with the Pirates winning 5-3 and losing 2-1, and the champion Dodgers outscored Philadelphia 9-5. Thunder Bay Bordercats swept a two-game series in Rochester with a 6-3 win, and they've got a doubleheader tonight in St. Cloud. And Ryan Thompson is stepping down as head coach of the Lakehead University Thunderwolves men's basketball squad. He's accepting an assistant coaching position for a pro team in Japan.
6: I think for me, the opportunity to continue my coaching career and join the professional ranks kind of full-time has always been something I've aspired to do. You know, this is the first opportunity that's really felt like the right next step, rather than just taking a chance just to take a chance.
1: Lakehead Athletics say they have started a comprehensive search for the next head coach of the men's basketball program. That's sports. I'm Brian Wyatt.
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0: Energy weather.
10: Possible thunder showers today, a high of 28. Tonight, the thunder and lightning could kick around. We're looking at a low of 14. Tomorrow, high of 28 with sunny periods. And then on Saturday, sunny periods and possible rain, high of 26. Right now, we're sitting at 16.
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1: I'm Brian Wyatt. Here's what's happening in Thunder Bay. City staff are developing a new affordability plan that aims to make 20% of new housing affordable. The plan includes offering incentives like property tax relief and potentially free land for eligible nonprofits. City Manager John Collins says any land discount would be up to 100%, depending on the project.
2: To get to the point where you are fully exempt from all property tax in perpetuity, it would have to be one incredible project. The plan speaks about up to that, and certainly we would be taking a look at all sorts of different models depending on the project that was that would be put before us.
1: A finalized plan will be brought to City Council for approval at a later date. And some neighborhood residents are speaking out against a proposal to build 2 7-story apartment buildings on Arundel Street. At an open house this week, many raised concern about increased traffic, safety, the loss of green space, and how walkable the area is. Joel DePuter is the Director of Development Services and says the developer would review that feedback before the project moves ahead, and residents should expect to see some change as it continues.
3: Proposals refined and technical studies are completed. The size of the property has been adjusted to accommodate some of the neighbors on Toledo Street and to allow for an adjustment of the trail, the recreation trail through the property.
1: Council declared the land as surplus in April, but the sale won't go through unless the property is rezoned. The rezoning application is scheduled to go before council on August 11th. City police have charged a 23-year-old Shunia woman with assault with a weapon. Police were called just after 6:30 last Sunday to Howe and North Cumberland Streets. A victim with minor injuries was found. A search of the area led to the charge. The accused has been released from custody with a future court date. In sports, another loss for the Blue Jays. Tampa beat them 4-2. They're 0-3 so far in this three-game series. Thunder Bay Border Cats completed a two-game sweep on the road in Rochester, beating the Honkers 6-3. Cats stay in Minnesota today as they continue their eight-game road trip in St. Cloud with a doubleheader against the Rocks. For more details on these and other stories, log on to tvnewswatch.com. That's news and sports. I'm Brian Wyatt.
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7: Energy weather.
8: Possible thunder showers today, a high of 28. Tonight, the thunder and lightning could kick around. We're looking at a low of 14. Tomorrow, high of 28 with sunny periods. And then on Saturday, sunny periods and possible rain, high of 26. Right now, we're sitting at 16.

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1: I'm Brian Wyatt. Here's what's happening in Thunder Bay. The city is looking at a new plan to address housing affordability. A draft housing affordability action plan was presented this week to the city's Growth Standing Committee. It outlines dozens of actions aimed at making housing more affordable. Growth Project Manager Summer Stevenson says the plan sets an ambitious target of making 20% of all new housing affordable.
2: Based on household incomes, Thunder Bay had an affordable housing deficit of just over 4,000 homes, with the greatest need seen in the low-income category, where families can afford up to $975 a month in 2020 dollars.
1: A finalized plan will be brought to City Council for approval at a later date. You can have your say on the city's proposed plan for the Central Avenue Lands Project. An open house was held yesterday afternoon to gather public feedback. The preferred development plan would create more than 1,200 new homes of various types. Senior Project Manager Aaron Ward explains.
3: Feedback received during this process will be used to refine the plans and to prepare a report to City Council at the public meeting on September 15th. We are concurrently working through our infrastructure construction staging plan, with work to commence on Central Avenue in 2026, with the associated infrastructure works complete by March 31, 2029 per our funding agreements.
1: The open house was held yesterday afternoon at the West Thunder Community Center. KCATS has transformed its warehouse office at 670 Beaver Hall Place into a donation hub for all displaced fire evacuees in the city. Thousands of donations have been received since evacuations first started. Executive Director David Negan says that volunteers have been organizing the steady inflow of donations.
4: Over a very short period of time, this place was inundated with donations. It was completely amazing. Cars and trucks just coming in one after another in terms of just filling this up. This filled up in a couple of days. And it's amazing in terms of the love we got from the city of Thunder Bay.
1: Stats Canada is reporting that national crime rates and severity both fell in 2025. The agency says the reduction was driven by the rate of break-and-enter cases falling for a third straight year. The crime severity index dropped 5% last year. New research examining the occupations of people who have died of opioid overdoses in the province is raising awareness about the population affected by the drug epidemic. The principal investigator with the Ontario Drug Policy Research Network says the research reaffirms previous findings that construction workers are disproportionately affected. The study found that more than a third of opioid-related deaths between 2018 and 2024 were people who worked in construction or the trades. For more details on these and other stories, log on to tvnewswatch.com. That's news. I'll have sports next.
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1: Toronto dropped a fourth game in a row, 4-2 to the visiting Tampa Bay Rays. Alejandro Kirk had a seventh-inning homer in the loss. Now, the Jays have scored just six in their past five games, and their 402 runs are the fewest in Major League Baseball this season. They'll close out the series this afternoon with Tampa. Other highlights, Boston split a doubleheader with Baltimore, winning 6-3, equaling the franchise mark for a winning string at 15. They lost the nightcap, though, 5-1. Pittsburgh and the Yankees also split a doubleheader, with the Pirates winning 5-3 and losing 2-1, and the champion Dodgers outscored Philadelphia 9-5. Thunder Bay Border Cats swept a two-game series in Rochester with a 6-3 win, and they've got a doubleheader tonight in St. Cloud. And Ryan Thompson is stepping down as head coach of the Lakehead University Thunderwolves men's basketball squad. He's accepting an assistant coaching position for a pro team in Japan.
6: I think for me, the opportunity to continue my coaching career and join the professional ranks kind of full-time has always been something I've aspired to do. You know, this is the first opportunity that's really felt like the right next step, rather than just taking a chance just to take a chance.
1: Lakehead Athletics say they have started a comprehensive search for the next head coach of the men's basketball program. That's sports. I'm Brian Wyatt.
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0: Energy weather.
8: Possible thunder showers today, a high of 28. Tonight, the thunder and lightning could kick around. We're looking at a low of 14. Tomorrow, high of 28 with sunny periods. And then on Saturday, sunny periods and possible rain, high of 26. Right now, we're sitting at 16.
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0: Ministry of Natural Resources is actively responding to numerous high-complexity wildland fires across the province. Rapidly evolving situations and extreme fire hazards are contributing to escalated fire behavior and producing smoke in many areas of the province. Stay informed about the current wildland fire situation by monitoring official information sources like ontario.ca/forestfires, following directions from the Ontario Provincial Police and local authorities, and adhering to any ministerial orders, including evacuation orders, fire bans, and restrictions imposed by the ministry. 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Ontario has activated additional frontline resources to help Ontarians access the support they need. Fire rangers and emergency personnel are working hard to suppress active fires and keep communities safe. Entering the area of an active wildland fire can hinder response efforts and compromise the safety of firefighting crews and emergency personnel. Please stay clear of wildland fires.
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0: update.
1: I'm Brian Wyatt. Here's what's happening in Thunder Bay. City staff are developing a new affordability plan that aims to make 20% of new housing affordable. The plan includes offering incentives like property tax relief and potentially free land for eligible nonprofits. City Manager John Collins says any land discount would be up to 100%, depending on the project.
2: To get to the point where you are fully exempt from all property tax in perpetuity, it would have to be one incredible project. The plan speaks about up to that, and certainly we would be taking a look at all sorts of different models depending on the project that would be put before us.
1: A finalized plan will be brought to City Council for approval at a later date. And some neighborhood residents are speaking out against a proposal to build 2 7-story apartment buildings on Arundel Street. At an open house this week, many raised concern about increased traffic, safety, the loss of green space, and how walkable the area is. Joel DePuter is the Director of Development Services and says the developer would review that feedback before the project moves ahead, and residents should expect to see some change as it continues.
3: Proposals refined and technical studies are completed. The size of the property has been adjusted to accommodate some of the neighbors on Toledo Street and to allow for an adjustment of the trail, the recreation trail through the property.
1: Council declared the land as surplus in April, but the sale won't go through unless the property is rezoned. The rezoning application is scheduled to go before council on August 11th. City police have charged a 23-year-old Shunia woman with assault with a weapon. Police were called just after 6:30 last Sunday to Howe and North Cumberland Streets. A victim with minor injuries was found. A search of the area led to the charge. The accused has been released from custody with a future court date. In sports, another loss for the Blue Jays. Tampa beat them 4-2. They're 0-3 so far in this 3-game series. Thunder Bay Border Cats completed a 2-game sweep on the road in Rochester, beating the Honkers 6-3. Cats stay in Minnesota today as they continue their 8-game road trip in St. Cloud with a doubleheader against the Rocks. For more details on these and other stories, log on to tbnewswatch.com. That's news and sports. I'm Brian Wyatt.
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5: 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And the Odyssey is taking Silver City by storm. 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
6: Energy weather.
7: Possible thunder showers today, a high of 28. Tonight, the thunder and lightning could kick around. We're looking at a low of 14. Tomorrow, high of 28 with sunny periods. And then on Saturday, sunny periods and possible rain, high of 26. Right now, we're sitting at 16.

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0: 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Someone to you, Banners. 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

0: back to the music in just a moment. We're still going to miss ya. Another 30-minute energy shot is on the way.
1: Due to the high to extreme fire hazard, increased wildland fire activity, and the current fire load, the Ministry of Natural Resources has declared a restricted fire zone for the Northwest Fire Region and parts of the Northeast Fire Region. The areas impacted are from the southwest border of the U.S., Manitoba and Ontario, north along the Manitoba border to southwest of the Echoing River,

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5: 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And the Odyssey is taking Silver City by storm. 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

0: 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Another 30-minute energy shot is next.
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0: Energy News.
1: I'm Sherry Levisky-Kotick. Here's what's happening in Thunder Bay. A province-wide investigation into child exploitation in Ontario has led to the arrest of at least three Thunder Bay residents. OPP say 61 people were arrested and 51 victims were identified. A total of 213 charges were laid and 814 devices were seized. A 50-year-old Thunder Bay man faces charges of possession of child sexual abuse and exploitation material, as well as other related offenses. Two youth, both listed at 15, were also charged. Residents will have a chance to weigh in on the city's proposed plan for the Central Avenue Lands Project. An open house is happening this afternoon where people can take a closer look at the layout and share their thoughts. The plan could bring more than 1,200 new homes to the area with a mix of housing options. Senior Project Manager Aaron Ward says feedback has been generally positive.
2: We've been engaging with the public since November of 2024 and have again had a variety of feedback. Overall, I would say the feedback we've received to date has been generally positive. For the most part, even for the residents that live there, and as Your Worship Mayor Boshkoff noted, like, it is a good area in the city where development kind of just makes sense to be located.
1: The open house runs this afternoon from 4 until 6 at the West Thunder Community Center. The waiting list for child care in Thunder Bay is getting at least a bit shorter. The District Social Services Board has partnered with three existing licensed providers to add 31 spaces supported by funding from the Ontario and federal governments. The Nanabijou Child Care Center will get 8 additional spaces, Holy Family Elementary School 13 spaces, and Centre Grandier en Francais in Thunder Bay 10 spaces. 5 new forest fires were reported by the Ministry of Natural Resources in the Northwest region yesterday. There were 145 wildland fires active. Of those, 41 are not under control, 5 are

0: being held, 9 are under control, and 90 are being observed. A Thunder Bay woman who was violently attacked while running at Boulevard Lake in May is returning to the trail surrounded by community support. Rebecca Carr will take part in a community walk on August 23rd, marking her first visit back since the attack. The purple hat she was wearing during the attack has also become a symbol of hope, inspiring a fundraiser through Ungully.com. Proceeds from the hats will support survivors of violence, local self-defense programs, and women's safety workshops. And retail sales rose 1% to almost $74 billion in May, according to Statistics Canada. The agency says sales at gas stations and fuel vendors had the largest increase by month. Overall retail sales rose 0.3% for May. For more details on these and other stories, log on to tbnewswatch.com.
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4: Toronto dropped a fourth game in a row, 4-2 to the visiting Tampa Bay Rays. Alejandro Kirk had a seventh-inning homer in the loss. Now, the Jays have scored just 6 in their past 5 games, and their 402 runs are the fewest in Major League Baseball this season. They'll close out the series this afternoon with Tampa. Other highlights, Boston split a doubleheader with Baltimore, winning 6-3, equaling the franchise mark for a winning string at 15. They lost the nightcap, though, 5-1. Pittsburgh and the Yankees also split a doubleheader, with the Pirates winning 5-3 and losing 2-1, and the champion Dodgers outscored Philadelphia 9-5. Thunder Bay Border Cats swept a 2-game series in Rochester with a 6-3 win, and they've got a doubleheader tonight in St. Cloud. And Ryan Thompson is stepping down as head coach of the Lakehead University Thunderwolves men's basketball squad. He's accepting an assistant coaching position for a pro team in Japan.
5: I think for me, the opportunity to continue my coaching career and join the professional ranks kind of full-time has always been something I've aspired to do. This is the first opportunity that's really felt like the right next step, rather than just taking a chance just to take a chance.
4: Lakehead Athletics say they have started a comprehensive search for the next head coach of the men's basketball program. That's sports. I'm Brian Wyatt.
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3: Energy weather.
8: Thunder showers are in the forecast today. High of 28. Tonight, more thunder and lightning. Low of 14. Sunshine tomorrow, a high of 28. And then possible sunshine, possible rain as well on Saturday, a high of 26.
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2: Due to the high to extreme fire hazard, increased wildland fire activity, and the current fire load, the Ministry of Natural Resources has declared a restricted fire zone for the Northwest Fire Region and parts of the Northeast Fire Region. The areas impacted are from the southwest border of the U.S., Manitoba and Ontario, north along the Manitoba border to southwest of the Echoing River, southeast to 40 kilometers northeast of the community of Kitchenemaycusib, east to 73 kilometers northwest of the community of Attawapiskat, south to 12 kilometers south of Highway 11, west to the northeast tip of Sandlink Lakes, south following Sandlink Creek to Northeast Bay on McKay Lake, following the eastern shore of McKay Lake to the Pick River, south along the Pick River to Lake Superior, Canada-U.S. border. Outdoor fires are banned. 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
2: This week, Premier Doug Ford says no limit to spending to respond to wildfires. 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And the Odyssey is taking Silver City by storm. 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
2: The Ministry of Natural Resources is actively responding to numerous high-complexity wildland fires across the province. Rapidly evolving situations and extreme fire hazards are contributing to escalated fire behavior and producing smoke in many areas of the province. Stay informed about the current wildland fire situation by monitoring official information sources like ontario.ca/forestfires, following directions from the Ontario Provincial Police and local authorities, and adhering to any ministerial orders, including evacuation orders, fire bans, and restrictions imposed by the ministry. Looking for information or support? 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It's available 24 hours a day in over 150 languages for non-urgent questions about programs and services available to those affected by the emergency. Ontario has activated additional frontline resources to help Ontarians access the support they need. Fire rangers and emergency personnel are working hard to suppress active fires and keep communities safe. Entering the area of an active wildland fire can hinder response efforts and compromise the safety of firefighting crews and emergency personnel. Please stay clear of wildland fires.
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1: Happy Throwback Thursday. Mario Courtney Lopez here, firing up the time machine for a quick little musical trip into the past with our throwback soundtrack. Going back 12 years this week in 2014, Germany defeated Argentina to win the 2014 World Cup down in Brazil. I remember that. Also that year, I could be seen on your TVs alongside the hilarious Betty White in an episode of Hot in Cleveland.
2: Aww, because you're hot.
1: Thank you, honey. Got to work with her a couple times.
3: Had a weekend trip in Cleveland.
2: Yeah, it just worked out perfectly.
1: Got to work with her twice because of the Golden Girls.
2: I know. Literally, like at the beginning of your career and at the end of her career.
1: Correct.
2: So that was a nice little bookends. Musically, Nico and Vince were all over the radio with

0: for Nico and Vince for that. It's ironic because if we had another boy, he was going to be Vince, and we'd have a Nico and Vince ourselves.
1: That's right, but we didn't. Also, Iggy Azalea and two
2: boys. Well, you did have another boy.
1: Yeah, but we didn't have a Vince.
0: If we have yet another boy.
2: Oh, yet another.
0: If we were going to have another
2: boy, I thought you were saying after Nico.
0: No. Had we had another boy after our two, we would have Nico, Sonny, and Vince.
1: But we are not having another child, so there will be no Vince. Also, Iggy Azalea had two bangers in the top three with her Ariana Grande collab, Problem Snaggin' Bronze. Oh my God, 99 problems, but you won't be one. Like what?

0: I like that song.
1: It is a good song.
2: That's
1: also,
2: that sounds like the Foo. That sounds like the
1: a little bit.
2: But it was the band Magic at the top of the chart with this reggae pop fusion.

0: Gia loved this song. She would sing it at the top of her lungs.
1: I remember that. That was a true story, I guess, if you will, of the lead singer, because the parents didn't like the girl he was singing. So how are you going to be so rude? And it was a hit.
2: Coming up. More Mario Lopez coming up.
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0: It's Mario Lopez on Thunder Bay's number one hit music station, Energy 103-104. 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
1: Star Trek Strange New World Season 4 premieres on Paramount Plus. Captain Pike and the Enterprise crew tackle fresh episodic adventures with thoughtful sci-fi storytelling.
0: I almost thought you said taco fresh.
1: Stewart Fails to Save the Universe launches its first season on HBO Max, where the Big Bang Theory's comic book store owner tries and repeatedly fails to prevent an apocalypse across the multiverse.
0: Yeah, I just spoke with Kevin Sussman, who was on Big Bang, and it's a single camera and pretty wild concept.
1: And Pompeii, Out of Time with Tom Hiddleston, debuts as a three-part docuseries on Disney Plus and Hulu, with the Loki star exploring the final days of the ancient city before Mount Vesuvius erupted in 79 AD.
0: Ooh,
1: who's on fire that. 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

0: 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What do you got, honey?
1: Well, just some fun indoor activities for the kids during summer break when it's too hot for them to be outside.
0: Yep.
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1: Yeah.
2: It is almost Christmas in July.
1: That's very true.
0: Toddlers would like that. I don't know about the tweens, but definitely the toddlers.
1: Our kids would like that.
0: Yeah, maybe.
1: Indoor scavenger hunt. 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
0: Remember the forts.
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0: Yeah. 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
1: All right, add on with Mario on Facebook and X, add on with Mario Lopez on IG. Love hearing from you, Mario Lopez here. Who's this from, honey?
2: This is from at Witty Wheatney, and okay. She said, 2026 is wild. My whole feed is perfectly, playfully mischievous, raccoon-shaped like a Volkswagen Beetle alongside the collapse of civilization. Very interesting.
1: You know, Witty Wheatney, you're right. That little no-neck-having raccoon.
2: Looks like your friend Joe Francis.
1: A little bit, he does. And combined with and the parasite that is causing explosive diarrhea. Which,
3: lettuce diarrhea, please.
1: Yes.
3: That's right.
1: Yeah, lettuce diarrhea.
3: No, I heard. It's terrible.
1: Which, again, I begs the question. There's no mild diarrhea. The whole summer is a little wild. And now with heat waves added to it. Wow, it is an eclectic amalgamation.
3: Did the aliens ever show up? This could be why they didn't.
1: Exactly.
2: They didn't want to eat the lettuce.
4: More Mario Lopez coming up.
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0: Energy weather.
1: Mainly cloudy, chance of showers, risk of a thunderstorm overnight, clearing by morning, a low 14. Sunshine tomorrow, a few clouds in the afternoon, and a high 27. Showers beginning tomorrow evening, risk of a thunderstorm, and Saturday, a few clouds and 26.
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1: On the Mario Courtney Lopez, music rolls on after a quick look at the buzz. Whitney fans, listen up. A whole bunch of Whitney Houston items headed to auction. 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
1: So, you celebrating Christmas in July this weekend? You're on with Mario and Courtney Lopez. Christmas in July, fun little tradition, used to break up the long, hot summer. Basically, just an excuse to do some Christmassy things, such as barbecue Christmas dinner, go Christmas caroling, decorate your home, get some hot chocolate, play a Christmas movie.
2: I'm not decorating.
1: But it isn't a bad idea to play a Lopez Christmas movie.
2: No, that's true.
1: That's always a really
2: holiday
1: good idea.
2: Handcuffs.
1: Yeah.
3: You know, this is crazy because I think this started at a time where days were slow and you felt like the days weren't flying by. Now the days are flying by. I don't want to celebrate Christmas in July.
2: No.
3: Because it will be here before you know it.
2: We barely even celebrated Summerween.
3: Exactly. 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All right, back to the music we go. 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
1: On with Mario Lopez.
2: On Mario Courtney Lopez. All right, now here's some science I can get behind. There are shoes that are reportedly good for your gut health. So check this out. The brand Let Loose has launched a special line of shoes designed to improve posture while you sit on the toilet.
3: Mm.
2: They're 7 inches tall and look like two 1970s disco pumps. But a lot of people are taking it seriously, saying they're engineered to elevate your knees for optimal alignment when you're doing your business. You know, on that note, back in the day, women used to give birth sitting down in this position, and they would have the knees high, mm-hmm. and that was the healthiest.
3: For gravity.
2: Yeah, I guess that was the healthiest in the traditional way mm-hmm. to give birth. I don't know when it switched, probably with modern medicine, to go on your back.
3: Well,
2: down.
3: Didn't we already do this with the squatty potty?
4: Yeah, I was going to say, there's other products out there already, like the squatty potty. This sounds like you'd have to put on shoes first.
3: Yeah, every time I go to the bathroom.
4: Put on shoes before I go to the bathroom.
2: Unless they're slippers. Unless they're slippers.
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5: Due to the high to extreme fire hazard, increased wildland fire activity, and the current fire load, the Ministry of Natural Resources has declared a restricted fire zone for the Northwest Fire Region and parts of the Northeast Fire Region. The areas impacted are from the southwest border of the U.S., Manitoba and Ontario, north along the Manitoba border to southwest of the Echoing River, southeast to 40 kilometers northeast of the community of Kitchenimekusib, east to 73 kilometers northwest of the community of Attawapiskat, south to 12 kilometers south of Highway 11, west to the northeast tip of Sand Link Lakes, south following Sand Link Creek to Northeast Bay on McKay Lake, following the eastern shore of McKay Lake to the Pick River, south along the Pick River to Lake Superior, Canada-U.S. border. Outdoor fires are banned. For more details and a precise map of the restricted fire zone boundaries, visit the interactive fire map at ontario.ca/fire updates. 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
1: Yo, I'm Mario Courtney Lopez. Got some July 23rd birthdays to shout out a little later this hour. Hang on for those. Also going to dig into the buzz in just a bit to see what's trending.
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1: I'm Mario Courtney Lopez, wasting no time and getting right to a random question. What do you got, honey?
2: Okay, would you rather stop aging for 100 years or receive $1 billion right now?
1: I would rather stop aging for 100 years as long as you can stop aging with me.
2: Well, that's not going to happen. But you know what they're saying?
1: What do you mean that's not going to happen?
2: It's just for one person.
3: Yeah, I don't think you can bring someone with you.
1: Oh, then I can't do it. Then we're taking the billion right now.
2: However, take the billion because you have peptides now.
1: Well, here's the thing.
3: Well, you can spend the billion to stay
1: to
3: see,
1: yeah, but here's the thing. In a perfect world, if you would stop aging along with me, how great would that be? Because not only would we get to enjoy each other, we get to see our kids grow old, our grandkids.
2: I know.
1: It would be incredible. And
3: what happens when they surpass your age?
1: Well, they're not going to surpass us because
3: you just physically don't age.
1: You physically just don't age.
2: The facade.
3: Yeah.
1: Right. Well, I'm assuming the inside.
3: Well, the insides too. Yeah. Kinda, physically, you know, health-wise, all that.
1: Right. Health-wise and all that.
3: But by numbers, you're still 120.
1: Correct. But that's still kind of cool. That's still kind of cool because your mortgage in that sense is already, you know what I mean?
2: Things will be paid off.
1: Yeah. Everything's kind of, you know, so I know the billion sounds great, but you're still, life is still going to come, or life will still come to an end. Theoretically, in the next, right?
3: I mean, it will eventually, yeah.
1: 30, 40, or whatever, 100. If I can get it. One thing you can't buy is time. And time is priceless. So I say, but I don't want to do it alone. So as long as you can do it with me.
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0: Energy weather.
1: Mainly cloudy, chance of showers, risk of a thunderstorm overnight, clearing by morning, a low 14. Sunshine tomorrow, a few clouds in the afternoon, and a high 27. Showers beginning tomorrow evening, risk of a thunderstorm, and Saturday, a few clouds and 26.
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1: Mario Courtney Lopez here. Back to the music in a sec, but first, Frazier's going to make us think with a random thought floating through his head. What you got?
2: You know, when I was a kid, I thought that when I was an adult, the Bermuda Triangle would be more of a problem.
1: So did I.
2: And it's not.
1: Bermuda Triangle along with quicksand.
2: Never been affected by either.
1: I agree. Bermuda Triangle.
2: They scared us to death about it.
3: Why?
2: They just, like, planes went missing in it. Ships went missing.
1: There was a lot of shows that were kind of focused on the Bermuda Triangle had something to do with it. Along with quicksand. Both never really came to fruition. But it's ironic because, or I'm developing something right now in the podcast space, hoping to make it into the TV space that has to do with the real life sort of Mexican version of the Bermuda Triangle.
2: Oh, yeah, that's
1: called
2: right.
1: Called the Zona de Silencio. Mm. We have a meeting about it, I think, later today. But it's a real life Bermuda Triangle. And weird stuff happens. Ships go missing. There's creatures there.
2: Listen, I read those scripts that he asked for that podcast, and it is some weird stuff.
1: It's some weird stuff. Some weird stuff that happens.
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is the most succulent, delicious, passionate fruit out there. 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

0: with Mario Lopez.
1: Mario Lopez got some July 22nd birthdays to celebrate shortly. Hang tight for that as we quickly recognize today's obscure holiday. What are we celebrating today, Frazier?
2: I'll give you a choice. It's National BLT Day, but we have that lettuce problem.
1: Ooh.
2: Or National Mango or Mongo Day.
1: My favorite fruit.
2: That's right.
1: We gotta go with the mango.

0: Mario Lopez.
1: Yo, I'm Mario Courtney Lopez. Quickly shout out today's celeb birthdays. As always, Fraser's going to tell us who's celebrating. We're going to try to guess the age.
2: Harry Potter himself, Daniel Radcliffe.
1: Harry Potter, I believe. That guy's got to be 39.
3: Daniel Radcliffe is 41.
2: What did you say, Lopez?
1: 39.
2: No, 37. 37.
1: Wow, okay.
2: From Destiny's Child, Michelle Williams.
3: Michelle is 42.
1: 48.
2: 46. Monica Lewinsky.
3: Navy dress.
2: She was an intern at the White House who got into some stuff.
1: Monica Lewinsky, I'm going to say she's 46.
3: Monica Clinton is
2: 50.
1: 53. Oh, wow.
2: 53.
1: Wow. Oh, we're the same age. Okay.
2: Katherine Hahn, who you worked with on the studio.
1: Love her. She's a sweetheart. She's so
2: coming
1: funny.
2: Out soon.
1: I think Katherine and I are around the same age, too. I'm going to say she's 53.
2: 53 is correct.
3: That's, can I say what I was going to say?
2: What?
3: She is on her way to...
1: Wow. Wow.
2: I'm glad we missed it. Marlon Wayans.
3: Well, I'm not a big fan of Wayans, but they do that at wrestling. But he's turning 55.
1: I'm weighing in with my guest at 50.
2: 54. Slash Guns N' Roses.
1: Legend.
3: Is that the really tall guy?
2: The guy with the hair.
1: No.
2: And the top
1: Guns N' Roses, the guitars.
2: Really tall guy.
3: Slash is 70.
1: No, Slash got to be 59.
2: 61.
1: All
2: and
1: right,
2: finally, Woody Harrelson.
1: A lot of people born on this
2: bunch
1: day.
2: Bunch of people.
1: Woody's got to be 64.
3: 68.
2: 65.
1: Ooh, that was close.
0: We'll be right back with Mario Lopez.
4: The Ministry of Natural Resources is actively responding to numerous high-complexity wildland fires across the province. Rapidly evolving situations and extreme fire hazards are contributing to escalated fire behavior and producing smoke in many areas of the province. 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
4: 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I went deaf on the chick.

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1: I'm Mario Courtney Lopez. Music rolls on right after we let you know that we've got your chance to see Kehlani in L.A. 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

0: Thunder Bay's number one hit music station, Energy 103-104. Mario Courtney Lopez here. Music rolls on after some quick buzz. Country rap star Jelly Roll released the powerful music video for his new song, Hands Up, filmed inside San Quentin Rehabilitation Center, formerly San Quentin State Prison in California. Hey, our buddy Donnie worked on that video.
1: He sure did. He was there.
0: He got to shoot that. Yeah.
1: Oh, in this video, he performs with incarcerated musicians and shares his own story of redemption, continuing the legacy of artists like Johnny Cash who have performed there. It's a raw, uplifting anthem about hope and second chances that has generated strong buzz and emotional reactions across social media.
0: Yeah, Donnie, who worked on this, came back and said, oh, yeah, I met all the murderers, like the worst, really nice guys. A lot of guys felt they shouldn't be there.
2: Yeah. I'm sure there's a few that feel like they shouldn't be.
0: Yeah, exactly, but all right.
3: Mario Lopez will be right back.
4: Due to the high to extreme fire hazard, increased wildland fire activity, and the current fire load, the Ministry of Natural Resources has declared a restricted fire zone for the Northwest Fire Region and parts of the Northeast Fire Region. The areas impacted are from the southwest border of the U.S., Manitoba and Ontario, north along the Manitoba border to southwest of the Echoing River, southeast to 40 kilometers northeast of the community of Kitchenemaycusib, east to 73 kilometers northwest of the community of Attawapiskat, south to 12 kilometers south of Highway 11, west to the northeast tip of Sand Link Lakes, south following Sand Link Creek to Northeast Bay on McKay Lake, following the eastern shore of McKay Lake to the Pick River, south along the Pick River to Lake Superior, Canada-U.S. border. Outdoor fires are banned. 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
1: I'm Mario Courtney Lopez. Music rolls on after a quick reminder that our son Dominic has a new movie in theaters this week called Bad Counselors.
2: Oh, yeah.
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1: Mario Lopez here, getting close to the end of our radio fun. 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

0: 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Yo, I'm Mario Courtney Lopez. Almost time to pass the mic, but not before we squeeze in one last thing. Move over, Legos and coloring books. The latest childhood toy getting a grown-up makeover is Play-Doh. I loved old school Play-Doh. I love the smell. Isn't that weird?
1: So good. No, right? So good.
0: Hasbro has introduced a new line of Play-Doh craft kits called Blooms, designed for adults.
1: Oh, well, these kits let people create colorful flower bouquets that look surprisingly realistic. It's part of a growing trend of adults rediscovering childhood hobbies as a way to relax and unwind. It's kind of like coloring.
0: Right. It's exactly like coloring, but messier.
1: But listen, when I played with the kids with Play-Doh, I enjoyed it. Yeah, like, yeah. I would make French fries out of it. And
2: did you eat them?
1: I pretended.
3: Mario Lopez will be right back.
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